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2: 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We're gonna get the party started right now with my man MC Stojan and DJ Mlađa. Da, da, do. We're gonna get the groove on. Oh yeah, are you ready? Oh yeah,

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1: Best Summer Mix in Ghezzo DJ. Oh yeah. Oh
2: yeah. Okay, people, listen up. 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We're gonna rock this place tonight. 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